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2: 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I'm Johnny Meister. We're featuring a new album from John Primer and Friends tonight called Tribute to Teresa's Lounge. Teresa's Lounge, an important blues club in Chicago. This song is called Up in Hia, H-E-A-H, Up in Hia, from John Primer and Friends on XPN.

0: Selwyn Birchwood here on XPN. Damaged Goods. I may be damaged goods, but that doesn't mean I'm no good. The album called Electric Swamp Funkin' Blues, the new album from Selwyn Birchwood. Albert King, before that, I'm going to move to the outskirts of town from the album Albert King in San Francisco. And starting out the album we're featuring tonight on the show, from John Primer and Friends, Tribute to Teresa's Lounge. And we heard Up in Hia, H-E-A-H, Up in Hia.
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0: Stop this woman.
1: Put this stuff on the back. Don't you mind Cleaver grinning in your face? Don't mind people grinning in your face. Yeah, just bear this in mind. A true friend is hard to find. Don't you mind people grinning in your face? You know your mother will talk about you, your sisters and your brothers too. Yes, don't care how you're trying to live, they'll talk about you still. Yes, but bear who this in mind, a true friend is hard to find. Don't you mind people grinning

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That one mentioned Kentucky and Nashville and Tennessee. 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